straight to the rhythm, be a call. A cappella, Cypress and Tal. Check on the bass line, they got a ball. Hey, my dog, get with it all. Back straight to the rhythm, be a call. A cappella, Cypress and Tal. Check on the bass line, they got a ball. Hey, my dog, get with it all. Back straight to the rhythm, be a call. A cappella, Cypress and Tal. Check on the bass line, they got a ball. Hey, my dog, get with it all. Back straight to the rhythm, be a call. A cappella, Cypress and Tal.

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0: You don't know what you're getting into. 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Yeah.
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I don't know about tape, trying to tape it off, but the fans just wanna see my tape just drop. 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For what's with the masters, take it off. 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

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I was a loner then. 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Only the fiends was phoning then. 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Only buy a heat cheat when they go to pen. 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
1: 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Yes. 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
1: 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Turn this to Resident Evil. 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
0: Mm-hmm. 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Mm. 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I don't like to show you my tail. Yes. What is that I smell? 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Mm-hmm. I am that you smell. Yes.
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trainers, no high heels, I ain't letting no toe out. 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

sexy pics on her Insta, send her a DM like, hey big head. KMT her brethren smoky too, but I ain't tryna be a but I ain't tryna go on like she don't look wicked, wicked,

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Woke up bored, so I took a half of you, yeah.

Good morning. It's Fracture on Rinse FM. Friday morning breakfast show. And we're just easing in.

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Turn off the little jump and tin pan sound that we are play. What do you? Original sax run things we are on a sound can't test. 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

Miss Fracture Rinse. Turn off them idiot sounds. Them fool sound, yeah. Oh, shout out everyone to everyone locked on live. Hold tight Spookanide, Tom J, Ski Sunday. Hold tight Matt Zero, Dandara, of course.

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Locked in Clapton. Send it out to Celeste, hold tight, Amaris. Shout out to Hal and Fee, locked in Bari, hold tight, the Bari crew.

Shout out Nez Polavatas. Did I say that right? Nez Polavatas. Coming through on the Discord. 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

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Live from HQ. Shout out Sergeant S Team coming through on the Discord. Wanting to know what the Vibe is Right edit that I played was. That's an Omunit edit from, I don't know, probably 10, 15 years ago now. Came out on vinyl.

Fracture Rinse FM, and we are currently deep in the crates on Friday morning. This one's the sounds of Al Dobson Jr. And we're going to go all over the place this morning. Records that I thought was appropriate for a Friday morning. Including this one, which is one of my favourite records. Sounds of Bob James Nautilus.

It's Fracture Rinse FM. All records from my collection that have inspired me along the way in some ways. Let's have some break. James Brown.

0: It's Fracture Rinse. Sent out to Spook and I'd tuned in from the Netherlands. Hold tight for Shara. Tuned in from Sri Lanka. Hold tight Phase Pattern locked on.
1: You feel too good today. What it is, what it
0: is, what it is. So this is not my usual show. Usually do the second Thursday, 11 p.m. Very different selection. But as a lover of music across the board, a student of the game, it's a pleasure to be able to come and play some different records.

It's Fracture Rinse FM Friday morning. Right now we are riding high with Phase O. What an incredible record. Impeccable vibe on this one. Still got over an hour left. Spent the last couple of nights just digging through my record collection. So we've got all sorts. We've got some jungle a little bit later as well. Got to send a massive shout out to my amazing wife, Lucy. Love you, baby. Send out to Jack Hotter Haroon, Outputs crew.

Another ridiculous record. This is Teen Town by Weather Report. Jaco Pastorius all over this one.

This one is called Omura. It's actually one of my own records. Got to fit a couple in. It's myself and Sam Binger. Off an album that came out called Omura a few years ago.

0: 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Dum Diddly Dum. US record from many, many years ago. Send this one out to the jungle sample spotters. It's Fracture Rinse FM. If you just locked on, we've got about another hour. I think we'll step it up a little bit. 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
1: Don't be afraid. Look for love, seeking for you. Don't be afraid.

It's Fracture Rinse. Hold tight, Luke Smooch coming through on the Discord. Loving this one. This is JT Company. Don't deal with us. Classic piano house business.

Fracture Rinse. And there are records all over the studio. I'm a terrible vinyl DJ. Literally everywhere, out of the sleeves. I learnt on these. Anyway, it's Fracture Rinse. You know this one. Two Bad Mice remix of Blame. And the bit is coming up.

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It's Hardcore Jungleism. Send it out to all the rude boy, all the rude girl. Closing in on half an hour left.

scratch a rinse. It's breakfast time. I don't know, maybe you had your breakfast. We've got about 25 minutes left and we're going to switch it up. Let's go all over the place for the last 25. This next one, another one of my all-time favourite records. Yes, Uncle Doug's just stepped in right in time.

This one, Carly Simon, Why? This is the chic version. Nile Rodgers on the buttons, come on. Send out to Machine Woman coming through on a Discord. Send out to Malt Zero. Hold tight, Witrack. It's Fracture Rinse FM, not long left. Uncle Doug's up next.

Cameo. Walking down, She's Strange. Another absolute scorcher. Right here on Rinse FM Friday morning. It's Fracture. Shout out Concept coming through on the Percy. Now my usual show is second Thursday of the month. 11

Shout out, my mum and dad locked on. My mum's loving the cameo selection. Shout out, William. Hold tight, Uncle William. Right, couple more.

Okie dokes. We've reached that time. Next one is going to be the last one. Thanks so much for locking on. It's been Fracture Rinse Friday Morning Breakfast. I've got to clean all these records up for Uncle Doug's now. Right, last one. Cool, Keith.

Last one. Cool Keith, Living Astro. Come on. Shout out to everyone that's been locked in. It's Fracture, Rinse. Shout out Uncle John, locked on in Shoreham. The radio station. Up next, Uncle Doug's. Pack your bags, I move my luggage through the Coliseum. Infinite prime piece with... 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

Take your time. This is your time.

beautiful one. Take Me Up, which I played earlier, but this is the Mr. G's Taken dub. Before that one, Cleon with The Body. And before that, DJ Beefburger. Fantastic DJ name. With There Is No Sleep. And then we had Moderna y Theos Mago. The Motion of Emotions. About 45 minutes in. Still loads of good stuff to play for you. Hope you're enjoying it. It's Rinse FM, it's Precious Stones Radio, and it's me, Emerald.

dance track record called Casio Royale. Dance tracks 4. Pretty sure that was the A side that I played. No, I think it was the B side. It is called Jam 15.

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That was me this morning. Ill cry. Awful. Right, I try not to cough on the mic. What else I played you since we last spoke? I think that's it, actually. We are almost halfway through the show.

Break It Down from Dexter. Got a new obsession with Dexter. You might even hear a hat trick. Before that one, brand new from Elliot Adamson. Forthcoming, actually. It's called Dancing. Before that, I already told you. I'll tell you again. Harry Robson, Optimism. Moving into the second hour of the show, swiftly. It's me, Emerald. It's Rinse FM. It's Precious Stones Radio. With you till 10.

little bit of a vibe switch up there. Just keep moving. This one's another one from that EP by Redshift, Len and Harry Robson.

So this one is from Redshift. It's called Knock the F Down. Before that, such a massive, beautiful tune by Itremma Audio.

squeeze in a few more tunes for you. Thank you so much for tuning in. You're listening to Rinse FM. It's me, Emerald. This is Precious Stones Radio with you till 10 o'clock every second Saturday of the month. Thanks for sticking with me while I've got the flu. If you could see me having coughing fits off mic. You have to sanitize the studio after me. Sorry, guys. I hope you're having a lovely weekend. Shout out to everyone coming down to Gaff tonight and playing with 1-800 Girls. It's going to be lovely.

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1: Risky Roman, right now, you know?
0: Right. Risky the second Roman. Phase, that was like, the last thing that I've done.
1: Risky Roman, right
0: I'm working
1: now,
0: on this thing now. Big up, kid. And I just want

down, down, down, down, down, down, down, down, down, down, down, down, down, down, down, down, down, down, down, down, down, down, down, down, down, down, down, down, down, down, down, down, down, down, down, down, down, down, down, down, down, down, down, down, down, down, down, down, down, down, down, down, down, down, down, down, down, down, down, down, down, down, down, down, down, down, down, down, down, down, down, down, down, down, down, down, down, down, down, down, down, down, down, down, down, down, down, down, down, down, down, down, down, down, down, down, down, down, down, 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

yo, Rinse FM, how we doing? It's been a long while, but I'm back in the new studios, looking brand spanking new. This is Interplanetary Criminal, the 14th. Stay locked.